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1: Just give it up. 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

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The devil really had me. 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I'm here tonight because of God's mercy. 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

0: enye strategy bi a wo yeye enye edidi a wodidi ntem da bi enye enye da wo da ntem da bi eya dum it was the great that the reason why we are alive eya urade atum no na do ntem no mi eni atiasie. That's the reason why Psalm 118 verse 24.
1: Hello.
0: The Bible says, this is the day the Lord has made it. Let us rejoice and be glad on it. So, and then it died. Oh, see, oh, be ya. And then I was sorry. Nana, ya, oh, dear. And the morning in a dear, we see. And nay, and nay, and nay, and nay. And Nessa Ukra Unkum. Oh, now sorry, I won't set to you. What may you own ye? What may I do so be a good? What may I resist the woman at trouble? Radwan your debut. And also, Butcher Bibia. But the John saw alone what me at Johnson Chebibia. A 10 million of dollars. A chance say a biscuit of his watch. Because people are suffering. And for me, who no man was Johnson? Who's that Johnson? You said to me, Kum. Who's the one to me and Yawa Namo at Mikum? Sanima Venya Media Chalk. Would that pain persuade by Umi? And a person come near my pine, Yamia Yamawa. Oh, come to me and you have a bomb near Swell, Pedia, and saw all them other years, eh? But that was you. Empo, Venquampo, enough, a mammy cry. And I don't pay a radin son on your cassia. Say, I'm over to Yawa Debia, I'm over to Yamia Bema, don't see my young. They are more Munia and I'm a song for no more.

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2: Amen.
0: Sari o kan no Psalm 118 and I can give a kind of see 5 no. But if you my own year, Musu Fragradi, the Raddy James, dear Ed Treho, a Raddy woman find millions so a dear no nipper between the Yemi. A Raddy woman if I send me buffo. 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No, you're butting to me. Near the one to the sway. Oh, yeah, Ninko Guda. And over saying, I'm waiting your one and him. On our dear Domin, I don't want, said Adam, I make other. I want to me, I saw a cry and I are dumb. And you want to say a strategy be away here, and a moat, and a baby, and no baby will be asked. Near for Yamina, see a man. Was it so my friend, Mawi and Yem? David in another was so very brown, Mawi and Yem. A bra, na, a tongue for so, then that times will be cool. Rather born by, and upon me, Nimdia will know. So, the software I denied in Amina, Siamana, or the two, and by Obia, do I know enough radius?
2: Do I know enough radius? Oh, you know, I see, I know, I see, and I am in a radius, and I don't know. Oh, yes, that was it. That was the most solemn. I was young, my young. Oh, yes, I am my young. Radio, that was him, but then, what? And I'm not in there. I am you would have frog, and I want to know the lay away. I am here to see you.

Yeah, that was you.

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0: Father, in the name of Jesus.
1: Yadi asidani ya ibrelon. So for a bumper ye chato onze. Se break to the book ni bini onze ye shim.
0: Yes.
1: A bumper ye makum.
0: Yes.
1: And then ye 20th. 20th no se. And then sa busumi. But I have no choice but to serve you alone. Lordy, ye ni baby ako. Ye ni baby ako. Ye ni baby ako. Ye ni baby ako. E ya unkwa ni ebe sumu.
0: Amen.
1: That is where we chance on our bumper ye. And the and then 20 because he can first Peter 14. But God has given each of you a gift from his great variety of spiritual gift. Use them well to serve one another. First Peter 14. So what may be Anna?
2: Saying. Said the munina nina.
1: Yeah.
2: Adom akyɛdeɛ no sɛ momfa
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1: sɛ onyankopɔn adom ahodoɔ na ɔde adom yɛn nti prayer you know then Lord Jesus, living in this world without knowing you are well would be a tragic loss. Thank you for unique gift, ability and talent you have given to everyone. Ask for grace to use them faithful in my service to you. So God has here. Living this world without knowing. Rather, if you ask where to know onimwa. Rather than all my bo. And I do my chadi out the abdomen. Hey, sonko. Don't boo me. Say the meeting there you watch.
0: Amen.
1: Do you want to bump a year or yes, we could do him catch a rise? Now, do my dear Domo, no, a lot of no more. Let me hear a sure noon, a man, a young, there were yes to them, there were yes to them, there were yes to them, there were yes to them, there were yes to them, there were yes to them, there were yes to them, there were yes to them, there were yes to them, there were yes to them, there were yes to them, there were yes to them, there were yes to them, there were yes to them, there were yes to them, there were yes to them, there were yes to them, there were yes to them, there were yes to them, there were yes to them, Amen. I mean, she's about it. I'm more comfortable with him. I'm here, I'm back. But doctor, no. And what a mighty God. Facebook, Uber, we're all like, I know what she said. I'm a full force with you. Rodin, she's down. I want you to say, Father, Bible, no. So, now I'm saying, and I, yes, she, baby, I just think I see one. Yeah, what's that? Putting first thing first.
0: Amen.
1: Or putting God first in your life.
0: So.
1: The young woman who is young can.
0: Amen.
1: So, on the, an opera was sorry. So, on the, you would be here.
0: Sir.
1: As what you choose.
0: Yes.
1: And Sunday, if you are called, if you are called, sir, or missing, so she be no one.
0: Sir.
1: Or, do an son of a private, or you change, or Jared. Say, oh, Pierre. Now I'm here. I want to meet your daddy. My name is Adiabia. What do you want to know? We go and want to own your
0: daddy.
1: I know dear. But say I no crime will pass. I die this end here. So I want to meet your daddy for a brave own your daddy.
0: Sir.
1: On your mission. And now what do you want to be? I'm here because I just want your daddy. We go for a brave own your daddy. No go. And yeah. But say we say oh, your daddy for a what your daddy we in there. Now oh, say for a brave own your daddy. In the very first before Atadi.
0: Amen.
1: On your mission,
0: sir.
1: Adriana, oh, Rose, a first and sign, what did you?
0: Sir.
1: Minim, Ebia, Odiam, Tembia, Ope, and the putting first in the Edican, one fan show, now cost a teacher, and ye.
0: Yes.
1: So, who's going to Omo ti bra ko pen ako pieces.
2: Debi debi debi.
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2: amen
1: so what does it and the onyame e di kan wa brabo mu ha ne ma be brebe
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2: amen
1: we ba be for example ko fo bi am rade ba mo brabo mu so ba mo dan di acha say na mro mo the dangers din di se wom
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2: Yes.
1: So that is a miminti, miminti, what time what to be an hour when you create a wood, and a yatawa. I want to have money on Fomoso, and I wish I have what I was in my one in you. No, but send one when you.
2: Amen.
1: So that is a miminti, what time you will be a money minti. In the error, yeah, twas when you did second point, Abba, yeah, first old man. 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John chapter 16 verse 33 obia 10 enfa pontu no enka
2: pachon John chapter 16.

0: Facebook ni Swim Life or Reverend Samuel Oduba for Turkey na alak so
1: Pacho, John chapter 16 verse 33 no o se ye na makamu se na moma na moanya me mu asumdwie mo ho behiahia mo wiase de nanso moma moma mbontomoyem medi wiase sunkuni
0: so for that can be what I have told you these things so that in me you may have peace. In this word you will have trouble, but take heart, I have overcome the world.
1: Amen.
0: Hallelujah.
1: Amen.
0: So for twin what can I say? 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Say miminti ya betam.
1: Yes.
0: Miminti. 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
1: Yes.
0: Me and don't have matter the Christ of Sum and your butter and bread. Christ of Sum and Chile Wom or Baba Kayo the Christ of Sum and Chile no bois. Christ of Sum and Chile Wom. No be our now chile.
1: Yes.
0: So what I say. Obia wana wuchire. Udia baya wa. 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
1: 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I say in Shani Unipa or Tony Boasi Ewa in Sushi Mu. 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
0: So that in Shani Unipa Tony Boas woman in no comes in time of trials, he give you strength. 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
1: Amen.
0: A ruddy, a dear Yanka. 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
2: Yes.
0: On ka chiro. 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So. And then I'm so that mama kan wada. Na ojomga. 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Trunk.
2: Ah so.
0: Ta so no mo no.
2: Ai.
0: Na Obi, I promise you, I'll be warning you. I know what you're about. 2018. And I'm not catching you. When you be a home warrior. Oh no, 2018. Oh no, Oba no. I got you about 20 years. At that time, you me a banana chum 40 or 46. I'm not cancer. So. I don't. And my only mini aba, me modi, Namisha Wati, the Momia, and the Trinity Yamakakra, Locosha Butchery. So, Anna, then you buy a vendor doom pipe. And then on pipe. Anna said, if you ask on the other in San Wanipo, the boss, do me bless or endure. Your money on there, that's not the end. On a life, a sunyami or tiasi. A do no ye be one, but be abeso.
1: Amen.
0: To a manano, when yampis were ye be.
1: Yes,
0: that's the reason why I'm here. Side of yes. What did you cram, yammy? For 20 years, I'll turn a one in ano, rest at Tarasu. Oh, we see, or be a bravo.
2: Oh.
0: But now, on him, sir, I'm adding the other, Annika's and yet the annual, mamma, adding. The old name adding. One word from my own adding. I know. I'm for some K. God bless you. It's a good morning, Reverend. I'm watching you and listening to you live from Atonsu. God richly bless. I'm for some K. I'm Mr. Wati. So, I'm not going to be easy.
1: Yes.
0: I just say, I'm not easy. Sir, who come here? You're here. You're here. You're here. You're here. You're here. Because I may be a chum, Yafu Yadi, I mean, I'm a man. Yadi, and so 19 it seems. And so 19 it seems, I approve for soon it seems. Hey! Is a quiet Abraham Yamin count, your sister. Thank God, sir, that's an amateur, Mrs. Dakotias, Mama, no pay to son of my son. I know about us to Mama, there's no over, there was no nest on the background. To a bad old man was, hey, you pay you. At the idea in Quada. As I prove for us, I had this use one more one as the Adismus. Namasumi Yam Nami come, Nami come. I don't see any video. A wana, Mamma, a brother, or ye be forced to tell you, I want your papa and go. Bundy is your baby. What time is you one nomina? But don't call that on Doctor Safuji. Would you try? Come on, I'm not marrying Pope. A pimple and an amazon son dia, was a son diana, sefa, digging sefa, and an of a tender that me who cry me, it don't not make chime away. The bunch of one media amount, cocoa for me,
2: Mesmino
0: cocoa food, Mitch, nobody is. Mitch, I will whatever worry. And you have said, what I say. Anna, Mazay, and we are here, Brim, was it will be you a few. Anna, send your bag, Kaka cannot, Tony. Papa be a better by it. And I oni nkomodiem wo ye ni guna oto bere ye o sa fa bare no le ko gu ni kam ndedi week na papa no sa bae mo ah mi aba betu no di nkomo no sen no so o fon no si da bi o next week o ba no to fun no problem eventually de ko wi ya na se wi no aya wa de papa na tena bro chire for so many years na le irewu and our organ is in fear, but eventually, I said, I have one here. And then, our brochure is here. I have a camera. And I said, I'm bold. I'm not going to say it. So, I was saying, I'm saying, when you put 20 bucks on, so you're free more, or then you're a combo tree. And combo tree, and you're having the other, or then you're not. Never, what I see when you're a young, or I'm going to be a woman. Tibiana woman near the two din Bonino, the own one, Nanya Udino, Udin, the Adromans, Nelson, Nipada or Tibia, a two din.
1: Yes.
0: Mamma, I won't know Tifian. Mamma, I had a phone, the old channel, the decano. Mamma, I had to turn on to me, Shanema, on to me, no, the any money, men, you know. I won't have yet done Udin, then upon me, Sean Crasse, the old done in Niamano.
1: Amen.
0: One who I have to dear, I can't send one of them. They will come and look after you.
1: Amen.
0: Mr. Yababa, the ritual. Obey Mount Combo Tree. And the Quacumo to him.
1: Amen.
0: Oh, the answer of your song as a man, you mean new and new kind. Putting God's trust in your life. Mawadia, why can't you want to tell a brabonum? She shall ready. So ready to an imkaya. Or to me.
1: Amen.
0: What's so? When we put God first, see a man, you mean the imkaya. Anyway, any time the man, he will give you peace and rest.
1: Amen.
0: Yes. And a homie.
1: Oh.
0: Hallelujah. That's a point number two. More and more children, other children. Faith will finish your life. Say, so, what do you want to do? And him, Kaya. Oh, one more soon, G. And a homie, one more. You want to do that? But I'd rather be more soon, G. Homie. He give you peace. Was a many a sumudie wura.
1: Yes.
0: Was sumudie nam dija. And we are saying sumudie was over.
1: Ebida.
0: We are saying sumudie.
1: Ebida.
0: We are saying want to check it.
1: Yes.
0: Busy. We are saying baby papa be any we are saying. We are saying baby papa be any we are
1: saying.
0: The way I am one, ye kun kumi ye one ye one ye one second. Ah, asofu ebi tunro and vo tunro. But any this can echo.
1: Wow.
0: Nansaya, me papa ya bayare ye, musiye ni mabibi. Kodo akra Sunday, ese alupenu, amane. Os onuko nti. 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
1: Sa.
0: Me banwa. The whole 4 days in ya man yare namde ba.
1: Hey,
0: ena ko kodo. 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Yes, right. A man yes for some mumwa. 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And we are seeing him before be a man nipa. We saw him 2 years ago. Eh, yeah. Say your 2 years. I yes your Bobra. So for na mkacho so bi kacho so won chirwa. 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Me no no sumo. The way people rushing. And then the day na tibia bi akwakushim.
1: Yes.
0: E wi ase ni asumdie. Tiba mtu zufa hon 2 years.
1: Yes.
0: Nyabirema uradi.
1: Amen.
0: Dumbe na wachu obibe kwa ejuma Sunday hono obesi niyama. Sunday one of the end. Now, what do you know? Call you, when I do call you, but that Sunday or Cosmo Radden or Cosmo Cobas I late.
1: Oh,
0: Cosmo Cobas I late. Now, what? You see, about 12 or 12 was Ash 11:30 in one circle. The Queen would be an enemy queen. Yabrema Braddy. Several young kind. Matthew 11:28.
1: Mwa mwaye ejuma abre Mwa suwa Mwane suwa Enyina Mwumra Mwumra minting Na mema mwume
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0: 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A radimun of Sundio, a radimun of Homeo, whom he never be a whom he knew Swam, whom he knew Swabodom, some whom he knew a BBM, or whom he knew a jet or radimun. A new
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0: A new Swabodom. 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
1: Yes.
0: Ami aduma next week. I will come and continue. 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
0: Onyame nipa Samuel Edubafo.
1: Hey, Papa Crawford.
0: Edupa kon katachi me mo achi o. Crawford ni ye ba ko yiti hello FM. Ah, men tia chairman. Wife manager Peter Evelyn says he was a way jansin on the program radio on Kenya Guru. Chairman. Ya wa no pay. Na ura Anthony do 20 boys ya kon headmaster. 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
3: Bruce to...
1: Hey. Birthday mine.
3: Yeah,
1: we'll show happy birthday in advance. What say you're 20 can on?
3: At 20,
1: I'm in the year.
3: At 20, me crad.
1: At 20, I'll say you're crad.
3: I'm crad.
1: Oh, sir, what is on for a woman torso? Na onfa bambon toss as we celebrate your birthday the general FM tefo nyina nim na dwa me man nyina awurade a wode waye a chede ama dwa man ama santiman ama gana man no ama wufie dan ye nhira ya wo show birthday in advance ana to aso
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1: Okay.
0: Na very disturbing.
1: All right.
0: Very very disturbing. O say ya taika seria, ya taika afari. There is a hospital in a regional capital in this country. Good morning to you Joseph Yeboa. Good morning to you Richard Owusu Kwabi. O say sokoba ampe yo the lights are off. I am at Bonso, no lights. Atuma kropon total darkness, right? Share wafa. Kunto, obeti mama me Eastern Region, or my regional hospital no. First, you know, first image in Eastern Region regional hospital no kwa. O say Eastern Region, wa ko kufo ri diada.
1: Amanda mpacho kufo diade da bi, mfa hoda.
0: Eastern Region, or my regional hospital la. Aya abai government hospital no. Yes, you know 1926.
1: Huh?
0: Oh, Bakubi, I know the buyer, goes a taxi be chemu and him, where they a contract document, Euro for Riata, the court parliament in 2019. Now, what for?
1: Commander.
0: Hospital, I mean, Eastern Region, Patroba Moku for Ubia Mohe, Amuti, Amumwai, Semibua, Munka Semibua. Yes, the hospital in 1926. You were 2026 into her, I didn't feel saying 100 years.
1: Yeah.
0: We found the government hospital, they did 100 years.
1: 100 years, pepe.
0: Very good. And he, okay, they're waiting for the Agusu now. And he, 2019 April, and Ghana's economic minister, Yeraka Nufuriata, one a health minister, Yeraka Ku Ajimai Menu, almost signed a joint memorandum to Ghana's parliament.
1: Okay.
0: Say, Kuforidua Hospital, no. They were at Titia Pansam, no. Emma, Nipa, Omo, Eastern Region, Omo, Nyaya, Rehe. Enti, Omo, de Kotu Parliament, and him say, Yebe, here, 70 million euros. Na ye DSC, a new Eastern Regional Hospital in Kuforidua. Na the 800 years, he, Anka, Nuhuato, no. Wafa. Wamo edi memorandum iko parliament. Na omo kwa chere se 60.24 million de UK Export Finance for some de be mayen. 17.68 million eno be commercial facility ntitete no. Say ena ne kwa uko regional uko kuforidua afedi ode atoso. Kuforidua regional hospital ne se ne tene di 100 years. 18.4 de enkra takwa da in parliament. Na omo chere se mpatwa afo beti mama ni flu. Omo chere se omo kusi 600 bed hospital. Na 600 bed hospital no. Ekita 7 operating theaters. Radiation therapy ni oncology. Cardiology. Nephrology. And afi dedicated burns unit. Na chere se omo oma chere se no. Mpatwa beti mama de aka ne flu. 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Che ode ve. Projecta ye shas ye. In 20 as a day, no, ready, aye.
1: Ah,
0: aye, hey, and atiti upon some cross 70 million, no. I come with them, atiti upon some. And we live in this country, and we allow these things to go on. Now, aside, near my Yamabuwe, teaching facilities to train medical cadres, staff accommodation for personnel, ombetnaho, na Omashiyama Hospital, no, aye hospital. Into embassy 16 two-bedroom flats, 10 three-bedroom flats, 8 four-bedroom flats, 12 one-bedroom and suit units for staff. You be here acquiring drainage, borehole, solar, if anything, power. 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Or share Edmanasi 2019, no year 2021. Wafa, sa loan ni, IMF non-concessionary loan, in 2019, chese sikano, bibi ahe, di aye no no. Enti, on July 22nd, 2020, President Akufo-Addo kucha sodum, seye nsi Kuforidua, new government hospital. Na, okoye no, okache contractor ni se, ope

0: quality job for the first phase. No sign share ni say where you 36 months. It yes shall say July 2020. By July 2023. Na ye we first phase no. Over. And then you know. And this is the state. It is President Mahama Ba Power. Make I say Oko Eastern Regional Tour. New Jabin. Oman Hene. Dasebre Kweku Boatin the Third. Wano Ena. Ninuya Penina. Na Wawo Hwa Ansano No Bano. Ema Sasisi Enfensi Sa Regional Hospital Ukufuyudia.
1: Okay.
0: Introduced to President Mahama and him so best channel. Wabba Biuma, Oya Bibio Idi. One more dear, na Eastern Regional Hospital, baby, you must see a Druno. One more head and come on Twasu. Emma, Mikaisa President Mahama, ma order. Say a contractor should go back to site. Your month be.
1: Madam Bacho, August.
0: Very good. In the month of July, and the Jumakubia in Central Jumakuya be, I find a fourth estate. Omu ya investigative journalist. Omu kwa asase no so. Kwa se. Anye biya president oda no ode ma ye no. Ye disu ana ye ni so. Enti over to you Joe Lati. President oda na oma ye no. Enya igu Facebook live no so no. Clearly. 70 million euros in a bush. Dientia ya ntu aso. Contractor na sasane niye mako diya. Na otimi se abaye ntu ya nika. But you intimi ma and you must say in Kawramu. Where?
1: Commander, me and my simu.
0: Oh, Yambesho.
1: Of our Yambesho. And you are a fanuna.
0: They say we Yambesho.
1: Which is a luna, Yabitia.
0: Obisi, so I'm a light off. Yes, Yakobo Siana, Yamana Kawram. It is so I'm a light off.

0: na FC Samatex 1996 enso ne media media gym 330 enjo mu wi adu obedi nkurime no na oni de obei we na kwakwahia na yasesa benya benya first second third fourth fourth ni just wawe third ni just de 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here. Now, South Africa, for a devil call me, I didn't say, a ba, I go promise, this one kind, the titanus and Sani, a boss of Bona, Omufa Papano, and Omodebo. Tis all your TV, so at the subroutine, the end of pepper. To a note, Kumasas and Tokotoko, House of Folk, media man named Dream Sefsino, of this, I said, yes, South Africa, born a developer, Mamubo Pitches, Papano, Sana Ghana, so. 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
0: 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I said, I'm from the capital town of Ghana, Accra. You buy a penis with Lagos cities. No, we see a car with Lagos Sports Stadium. House of Grace, a car open. And you're Ghana in a park and you're Lagos University, no? And you're Mudia. 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
2: ora se se kon kan FM ko fana penu si aka se be sumo ye na ase na ye nto aso e KKP Pra Roofing Company Limited se mamungina che or the long span materials above MSR Self Log IBR. 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Yes, how IBR, the account home. Kicking quantity company out, yeah, 1 month, 10 years written guarantee. 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I sound the Atana Pempe, my account. Mukmasi, your father, man, pointing a pound quan so, 0544-684-069. Any OC office. To a Bakwa station. I want to see 0243-255-309. So, per cement and iron rust, don't drop out of a KK Sibrana on some.
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0: 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I have a big Jochido Ventures. American cars, you know, so it will be. 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Now, Big George, this count, the honeymoon, will they air train more. 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One in Waterworks, first gate, you know, and a D, and I'm sure. 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
1: 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programs, yes na so degree in English, Arabic, mathematics, early grade, upper primary, junior high school education, social studies, French and ICT, cyber security, computing and artificial intelligence, and yes na or degree in technical and vocational programs. Programs say dosu. Fire numbers no Kumasi campus 0205111906. Asante Mampong campus 0501613085.
0: 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And you say, so the painting permanent is so smooth. I have a fair. Siko so, Udi Paintia, over Passoa, and yet they cry, be Castle. What to be prepared? Mineral stones paint, waterproof paint, no. And then you know, so you come up, papa, your prestige, mommy, to, and a palace paint, yeah. Then you know, you come up, and painty, papa, dear, because I want ventures for the Roman tea. They say, anyhow, cry, die, or more painty, down the pan, so what you do, and who paint, who down, what, hey, who's up, and then I have a fair, a Gaza One Ventures. One more report, one is someone who tell, and a D and a share, and where she say, you can say, you know, one more beer for frock crash, so, or a great quamma. Say one JP Philistines and a D and Michelle and that could action so one or one more. It bets me a Fred Gaza One Ventures here. What the painty papa abba? I was 0249807054.
1: I say, Enyan Montessori Educational Complex School, kama kakra, and then Yamiandum, yes, here, ye de Ebwat, here, manamaye, 6 months, not number. 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
0: 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Hello, good morning.
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0: 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Patro kase free here. 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
3: 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Na so ye wo kwa de nkwa ntime nyi.
0: Oh.
3: And quite with your discount, and Kayanum say, but I had the Anaki a call now, so what mean talk? Can you say, Uncle Ray, yes, and can you say, walk low? Yes, yes, yes, yes, yes, yes, yes, yes, yes, yes, yes, yes, yes, yes,
0: Ya o meda se won so said den kafra o ma me a wafri mu ya mponsa e wo kufa ahimfi na Mr. Sari e wo eye Mr. Sari Bedia kun wa Betco Company Limited no say oh commander very sad for the demise of this noble humble man I used to stay close to his mother's house at Tano so I know him pa may he so rest in perfect peace good morning and have a good day indeed and a good day de there ayi bi dia wo ho na so e ben ni hello good morning
4: Hello, good morning, sir.
0: Yes, sir.
4: Ajman, you are from Ghana.
0: Ajman.
4: Oh, my husband is echo you.
0: Oh, my tennis one kafra.
4: My tennis, I should not be. Bantu ma beniza.
0: Oh,
4: on wash moon. 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I'm not ashamed. 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
0: And the whole country at large. They are trusted by this time that His Excellency the President Wate Asem Kesiyesi Ewo Kumasi for that matter. Hello, good morning.
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6: Yenibino. 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African way, more pens, more money.
7: Alan Chematia. In fact, Jake Obechebilam ten the Pianca idea and so can see a Friday where.
6: Yeah.
7: It's in Valentine's Day, obey any chocolate day. But a sustained campaign.
6: Yeah.
7: Say, one year sustained that, Ebu. Matianos. Ebu, into no way, dear.
5: I'm a what's your under a 24-hour economy. Our secretary to the crowd was one in the hour of market. I was
6: so many
5: pound. I cannot hold you.
7: Secretary, what's the one come home? One come mandate no.
5: One come home. Also, use one logo keke.
7: One come market no.
5: Na
7: ejapa. Obis mean chair na pay.
5: Major no.
7: Also, mean chair, but tassi. Also a friend Eddie Banku.
5: Eh would
7: also be child better as
5: my na menu is in Kobobi offset.
7: In your
5: and then I made a number.
7: Aha. Mana matasa.
5: Hey, in the Lady Samaria and the birthday.
7: I'm Papa Samaria about me and the people business and then
5: you do not more wishing.
7: Need to inquire. Nichinkwa.
5: Happy birthday.
7: Happy birthday to you, Samira Baumia. Amen.
6: Yeah.
5: Incoming first lady of the Republic.
7: Eric will disagree vehemently.
6: Birthday in India.
5: By the grace of God. January 7th, 2029.
7: Eric, also wishing it be.
6: For my first.
5: Secondly.
6: Former second lady.
5: Okay, secondly, they go to back and come in first.
6: Yeah, man, me, Samira. Yeah, man, I would have
7: part. Amen.
6: Nyankopo, man, I would have been. Na, Oman in India. Sabe, yes, a two-twa. Nisi Bemabo. And behind every successful man, no, there should be a woman. Oman in India, obeti me, they are telling you, Kunechi. Edwoman Edding. That's all, no, I can say, I told that no, Kasakrana, we make a good case, actually, Nikun.
7: Hey, sir.
6: Oh, yeah, that one you should know. Long time. Sir, what then you could draw home no one? Don't be my lady. Major man, then any mission.
7: Samira, into AKJ. He disagrees vehemently, sir, obey incoming first lady. But was say, oh, I could draw any name, the antifata, Elijah, the human no esson. Into a beer, deep down, he wishes obey incoming first lady. Weja, Ibu, our secondly, also with you.
5: General.
7: Ibu says, greetings to my boss, the man, Ejapa. And, okay. And this one says, my sister, Nana Kunedu Ajiman, is in Canada and it's her birthday today. So happy birthday to you, Nana Kunedu Ajiman, in Canada, from your big sister, Bertha, to you. Wedia Rollins, dependent on Castle Eka, Kitika, Nana Kunedu Ajiman Rollins, of blessed memory. Yeah, mommy, papa, bakwa. She's gone the way of all mortals. Nyanko ponfani kra in si. Eric.
6: Chairman General.
7: Na, Muslim wedi jaboka, anamun ni jambonka. 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
6: hey jenu amedase
7: bwami koma
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7: ya josu nesi maani su kaka
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7: Okay.
6: But me Eric J. So, meaning say, Afenyo Markins, Kwame na in person.
7: Afenyo Markin.
6: Lead Markin, eh?
7: Yeah.
6: Leading himself as a leader. And also with the interest. So his interest.
7: I didn't any interest.
6: What I mean, but his interest is different from the minority group in parliament. And not different is selfish interest.
7: Me interest, yeah. Twaso.
6: Answer na meko hokrano. For, be bosumini. I don't know senior man be okuru ma de wo sike kan nsem peni nkasasa ni a peni mesa ewa they call a mesa to the buy and inti when say a lawyer for one to first senior sem ni ago
7: there be
6: she be senior
7: o bra peni pa no no
6: very good it is o call li 24239 your conduct kwan ye fast e was say ye fast so conduct ye ho and act 32 in so kra no e sign chair niema bebra e di ejuma as lawyers na o start ya o attack the judges last week ya the obekan ye say ansana ye ba be the former chief justice no kwa mampini ni former current chief justice mboye onoye oyawe a leader of a group in parliament ya yeah, winning procedure yesi ye first way you be a first up which is enshrined in our constitution ena owo menasipo bia eno so no emra kwan no makwan a obefa so a challenge menasipo na owo eno nti na issues ni na baaye no Oba Penny Tokono, a father rifle approach, or Koyako could do a coas. wanya atentene ni bia ene wabetene fi ba sa asanyo markings a who lead the minority in parliament ya wenche bia okor court ofie da no pa in your panel area 12 samre no na wa ben mu that time the entire okor court ne say also title na friend majority ne yeje fi we say ma minority nti ubufu ena okor court samre no na anti araba tokuno ena ecj she was able to empanel judges for you that very day say hearing enko so
7: mhm
6: nti say niema we nyina say o magana fo kai kaya na eko akoye say ebi memetimi aka atena aka say one anti araba tokuno ebi amuye abusuamfo kakrantia because ye ni say o paternal side o say den yeso okoka kwa mu be she fie ba ko but the fact is o ye wu nua ne nkyere say

0: 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I don't think say you are doing good to nipano kra na amose mo kokam ya manom, because recently he led a demonstration and also na omu attack judges bisa say ya grante obi akwa appeal am ya grante 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problem and ubi na akwa kwesi gold board no enra same chance mu pefe
1: oh yeah sure
0: eya me de say me ni minua mesa ene wa mesa you be a o kan ko for hate abaya o mu boye ti o kan bi na me ni mse mesa eni de pa ba de be ye me de on pinpoint baby a war report mu say Sami Jemfi aboka ne good board because afanya markings are in there Sami Jemfi
1: now you put say personal
0: yes personal but when hu Sami Jemfi wo IMF report nu a masia man another kwanya on hwehwe good board yeah Sami Jemfi da no no baby a good board nso aboka in the said reports na mesa kachre utimi yes ade na me debate no kra me nibi. And I know say it is very difficult for my elder brother to do because minim say mesa minim no wakan report me. And there's nowhere in the said reporter yabo good board din wo say good board aboka.
1: Okay.
0: And the am asem na yeye ne say chairman jino on say aside politics yeye ni pa baako. And say toda na ye personalize issues na kwetra ya na dey out dey bakaka. Yet yes is a good board. Ni jume di wedi ni so to good. Magana abain. Nti ye ba ye. Ya His Excellency Emma Samije Nfise. Kwa mane bosu mi insi ya. Yen transition from PMMC to good board. 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And your man some appointment. Your man says good months in the appointment letter. So on fanye say adwuma no within 6 months. Submit me make sure say act of parliament na ya ye bibi bia pass ya wie. Am a good board at yesi kwan so. And say BOG etogo ni na na start here. Kwame Nkrumah mo pension nyina na mo start is ebe die. Ye nua no MPP for ba ya. 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They did it. At the end of the day some losses came but losses na e ba ye no ya metena anka say PMMC na not too good edema BOG into PMMC for aboka loss was about 2024 somewhere 400 million won't you see abetena ha say domestic gold purchase program on omo ye no ye mfa so bo onko bo wi me fa na omo ni omo didwa me fa eboka over $90 million ye meka into no the eco sisia no na achichire ya adwim kakra Kwame
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0: yes BOG ne
1: the gold board in kitan hudie no
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1: oh sɛ it will be
0: na me general wo hwɛ report no no hene yɛ ka sɛ gold board abɔka
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0: very good
1: enti na me bisa sɛ enti yɛmfa sobɔ no bɔ Bank of Ghana
0: oh yɛsɛ BOG na abɔka
1: aha enti no
0: ayɛ BOG I am not saying sɛ BOG yɛn capture sɛ BOG are making loss it is captured in the said report
1: enti because
0: na mo kyerɛ deɛ enti yɛ ka ba di enti e kaba na meme kire wo se BOG no ni juma die ba akopa ne se obema yesika se magina ne nan so
1: yeah
0: ni juma die ba akopa ne se ye reserve na ebeko robertson ne app ne nko ye se de bia no ye to abawia na ye se aka 2 weeks import cover na ye confuse 3 weeks ne de ni nam kruma who doesn't know
1: enti e kaba no ye the cost of doing business
0: and the cost of doing business a benefit is the citizenry na chairman general se ne BOG aboka na dollar net me stabilize am a businessman na ono $617 cedi and no e 12.5 and na 12 cedi no nya bia sa ka na wa bona e ka papa na e ka boni and now BOG is out of the conversation that is where we have problem with Afenyo Markins
1: Afenyo
0: Markins
1: Kings be
0: me king e king Afenyo Markins
1: ever
0: and you a king that is why we have problem with him and the man rasta me respond there and we say chairman general there ya we ask pa ne say yes for the
1: arbitrary
0: na de bia ni pana ba bonten na we can sing bi go hu fin na unim say yes na tie because Afenyo be sorry for parliament there that gold board they will see the losses they are making that gold board they be at that gold board now no there okay press conference are all here no you couldn't say gold board per the report paragraph A or B or C hana kan wo na there e twa wo kra ni say afia marking here I'll say wa unia kitwa samije fi o si the bill condition be onerous
1: are they all under prison
0: Chairman General, that is the big question. And I know Samika say, Atanyo is a
1: hello, affair.
0: Okay, Sami speech no omeki yena.
1: Hey, okay, sir.
0: Okay, wom. Also, you're blackmailer.
1: Oh.
0: Eti adi ene bema Sami Jemfie make that yakanisen that statement no.
1: Very
0: deep. Iti mokwa minority ne wose mushia. Na mubusa mo say dia na be mo bi etimi afree leader so a blackmailer or a extortionist.
1: Ah, Samika sir.
0: Oh yes, it is there. Opa me mo video no.
1: There we be sure.
0: Oh, me fama onabo.
1: There we.
0: What you say? Inti mesa. If you have a extortionist as your leader, you have a problem as a party. And I am telling you here, if afenye, afenyo so there, you be there no. Chairman General, what was that?
1: Inti adi ni sisi upa chese a personal.
0: A personal. Ye ye fi gold board ko personal. 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Yes, we are in Kenya.
1: Oh, na sa adieno, oh, about Ghana.
0: Adieno starti ye, nina one same na kwa ne personal la, enye gold board oo. 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So it is better he keep mute. 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Let me tell you one thing. Chama General, Chaman. Tini ye pa.
1: Eh, because then can my baby say asem.
0: Meba. Chairman General, I say, RTI na ye pass ye no. Chairman General, RTI na ye pass ye no. Eye emra, se oye timemunia oti ye sisi ye. Ube timi di atrakwe institution bi se, omoma unhu omu jume di.
1: Yeah.
0: Sika se me financials ni ebi ibi ya ye de bema. 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Mo ko carry ni tisedi o ma conduct a researcher. Ye inflate, ya ye
1: weak. Masa ni nina ye research o anani?
0: Adi anani ye research.
1: Nere.
0: Yo omo no ye ye no. Omo di out here and kwa ji information. No
1: na ji information as all berries.
0: Research man.
1: Research method.
0: O timi chiri. 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Me di be mo omo na me
1: fa.
0: Mame kasa mojo.
1: Trust o.
0: Ena wo. Afenyo. Hey. Don't go there o. Afenyo. Don't go there.
1: Okay. Mami bisa
0: abibi. What team? Meba.
1: Eric.
0: What team?
1: Eric.
0: Or the moment first asking we see no in the American or dare I will dare him again. What a team and RTI team na office in view or Mondeco. Just on Mondeco, we are now my negotiators. Now, Monday,
1: Mammy Bissa,
0: that man, I don't want to be emotional this morning.
1: Oh, chief executive.
0: Oh, Fatun Chain.
1: Debbie, Debbie, oh, your lawyer.
0: Tell
1: Mammy Bissa, Sam.
0: Chama, I
1: said,
0: repair, say, would you hear?
1: It is a young.
0: Hey, Papa, send me him. Makai story. Abi. Chairman General.
1: What kind of story?
0: This is a young.
1: Kwa Bonting.
0: Yeah.
1: Ofa Ebo.
0: Yeah.
1: Ofa Ebo.
0: Another
1: man, Jimmy Bo. Edu, what are you assuming, Chasu?
0: Chairman General. It's yes. Na.
1: Eric, Minjazo.
0: It's a dear Uzi.
1: My day.
0: Dear Uzi.
1: So now say this, yeah. Who now say this, yeah? And I mean, this, I say, hey, yo,
0: hey, see your soul.
1: Hey, yo,
0: hey, agreement in a medium.
1: So,
0: two kind of agreement now,
1: and the other is wrong. So,
0: me, who say, or the other one.
1: Now, as someone on my baby's answer, I didn't. Because of what she be my shabby
0: you.
1: Kojo upon Kuma, night or start a IATA.
0: Yeah.
1: And which, you know. And Abena Osea Sari so be so mkakam.
0: Yeah.
1: And sana minority la Afenyo esum.
0: Yeah.
1: I don't know onu number two mwenye gunu
0: so. Ubiye ntu neni sini so.
1: Afenyo.
0: Amin, former finance minister.
1: Yeah, Amin Adam.
0: Kan issues of finance in this economy. Kojo ekambi. Abena ekambi. Na no Abena kure ekambi no. Uti msi Afenyo ni kueze no no kotina ni office. Wenti mi anye wano ni office wo. Afenyo office no kotina no kasaye.
1: Nasini ya office.
0: Debi. Ubiye leadership yeni mubiye office space wo. And I say, more person, more canani agenda, na muku kia koye sa extortionist mission. Na you sit, you meet your group, you do your statement in a manner you carry weight. Abena beji ne ni sono yeni baby onenam. Afanyo markings, ekanism, kujo kanism. But se utiye kujo, ubeti miya kujo YouTube. Kujo nsemwa kafas a report to imubiano. Kujo was referring to BOG as stated in the said report. Amin, eh, can one semwa or refer to the report as stated, say, BOG. But I find your markings in Kwanfa report in North Kenya, baby, a BOG will be a Sammy Jenji.
1: Are they?
0: Eh, your tiny any bread. Kill and Pia, catch them, yes, kill and Pia. Honey, you do
1: not.
0: Yeah. Kakano will lead you more chimbao. You're not the best for now, won't be in it. Make a draw.
1: Because
0: if I send your dare us, Chama General, someone we can find it serious.
1: Me too.
0: So, Penny Minority is a big leading group, and it's a one you come on leading. And Sammy stated it categorically, say, say public accounts, friend, Abno says, he's ready to go there and say whatever they want to hear from him. But say, by your approach, you know, when you say, I may say, oh, nation, so yeah. Inti ene me baye, inse mwa samyaka, mi me sheda kwa mkumu ba, penyo inti na me baye. 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
1: Empacho ye. Me pese ebeko personalization.
0: Inti saka pudu wena ujaan ho no. Obi ka se ni bail condition be onerous. Yes, na yi uko ECG. Who free ECG? I can't uja o ECG. Why not back at your obey condition your honors? Because we'll be in charge of any court of law. Mebwa. So why do you talk recklessly whilst you're a leader? Hey, Kwame Tie me pa.
1: Me too.
0: Kukru kukru ne nyaya. Kika kika ni nyede. Inyaya.
1: Me that's it.
0: Inti ye ye colleagues na mu MPP ya. Ena mu test ya de na mu ye so hard on a leader no. Se mu leader no pe soft copy ya de be mano. Ena pe hard copy nswa. Yeah, the bear man.
1: We are telling him,
0: we respect him as a leader, leading a group in parliament, but our man is selfish interest, no, and overriding the interest of the group he is leading in parliament. That is what we are telling him today. And right, you saw the statement about, you're kind, you're paid, you're paid. But when you approach, kill and tear. Extortionist approach, you know, kill and tear.
1: Yeah,
0: institution be an annual da mo attack na offer mobile phone a free CEO no na meten office wo na ko negotiate or demia we will expose him.
1: Identity own you mean free independent name on come.
0: I may say, I was seated right there. I they shouldn't dare.
1: Ain't you know, only mobi a friend of Chief Baini.
0: Oh, yeah, my boss.
1: I say, me can't just say, Nkwabo and Tinko Fabu will be an abona chef Makunya. Chibani.
0: Chief,
1: na ne chama Makunya si atayabo. Yes, sir.
0: Chief, me de manu si formu. Me de, ye ni MPP fu, ye ni atamfu. Baby ameka. Me betina na meka se me ne mesa o problem. I'm a liar. And I keep saying this. Yesha siya. Ye kwa sorry, ye ni omwa ne kwa sorry na communities. 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It is not good in our politics. So, for minority leader of Fenyo Markins, we are ready for him any day. Thank you.
1: AKJ, or the two just say it cut off a ja. Oh, be right, Eric.
0: Come on, Matty. Eh, yes, that was it.
1: Sir, the car sent to Swan and Yano Cray, ya.
0: Chama, Jenna, I said, Jenna,
1: I am Yamau. Jenna would be out, man. Eric, me obra pe nyo. Me obra pe nyo.
0: Na we no. 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Ye wie na ye o ya kra che mi anka.
2: Ai, rabbi de akupo. Ah, yeah.
1: Hello FM.
2: Awu ehu de asamtodo oyeyo. Aka haptela.
1: Hapta. Hey.
2: Also Dr. Mahmoud Baumiedia.
1: Ene ye Alex Brown ni bebe o.
3: Awu
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3: O se mecha no.
1: 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Minimum mu nyina.
3: O se mecha no.
2: Chairman.
1: Ene ye Alex ni bebe ona ne bagel.
2: Awu ye we mi we masabu ye Alex na na sabu ya ko wish na.
3: Ene ne bebe dia we che ne.
2: Masa. Ekase masa.
3: O wish no.
2: Asama akam ni we adwena anyi de. Yenya tamfu ina yenye manka Ghana wafa na tempo wifra nti yepre da baba banim na ya bana yen experiences yen competencies is are brought to bear na ya advanced course of Ghana
1: as I have told you
2: in doing so. Chairman, my bets no studio ha makada. The young so politics then of insults.
1: Yeah.
2: In some kaka. Asama eka edu tunkofu ondo. Ah, enim da onya no kwa. Just for power.
4: Hey, my friend, no.
2: Chairman.
1: Brother.
2: Ewude yako full circle. NDC for opposition. The kinds of things that they said. When you more don't know quite the hotel, Dr. Mahmoud Baumiedia. But they made it a central theme of their campaign. When you prefer the krimofu, when it was the kasi, on your prekonam, NDC4 commissioned people, where a caricature, cartoon of Dr. Baumia or Wipreko. Then it was not true. Chairman, Eric, Mr. Maman Kamas, Mdeboko, how long has I been to the bay?
3: Maman Kamas,
2: report to Mobi. My highlight, you cry.
3: Baby, a good board, Nebokan.
2: Chairman,
1: Mera,
2: the kinds of things that we did with our politics. In there, we've gone full circle. My statement, minority, one year press conference, what the two abonte, onya ko hisam 1.7 billion dollars loss.
1: But on what's on your gold board?
2: Oh, chairman, my gold board is no.
1: Chairman.
2: Mr. Dama Samna minority what the two Bijom no. Onyako hisamo.
1: IMF no king.
2: Onyako hisam. Merely by me describing the entity. When it will pay. According to Eric. Merely, according to you, that the fact that our king can report them who go board womb as being the entity we in care loss no. What you call wape?
1: Kum.
2: But you lied, concocted stories against your opponents. When you are in opposition. A throw. In rainbow colors. What presenting fair to the people of Ghana. And that way to go pay. Because according to you, IMF report though. Paragraph 13, page 10. I want to make it a document. So, may read, Papa. May read the documents, though. May read. Merely by reason of the fact that Bank of Ghana is described in the document, and that's a matter of fact. It's true. The Bank of Ghana and IMF's World Bank. It's true.
3: Chairman General,
1: what's the Bank of Ghana and our Bank?
2: Eric, ekese metna ha. Membe manu
1: num koko num koko.
2: Koko manu mude ya wo no mo do focus on the koko. Bo for the koko num. Chairman,
1: brother.
2: Mere misdescription.
3: Chairman General.
2: But you see, Mirba. Oh, Eric.
3: Let me commend you.
2: I commend you, but there are documents.
3: May I commend you, sir? Why you bold? I can the paragraph. I can the page. Now, what can you say, Bank of Ghana?
2: Marken document,
3: yes. We
2: Marken.
3: But you know.
2: But nancha Mirba ho.
3: But whom? But
2: you are in the man. Mirba ho. Awu nyabutar. Nyabutar, mam. Nyabutar.
3: Yananum kokone.
2: Bank of Ghana one activities are owing care loss, no. Abe agents, no, or the activity.
1: Good board.
2: Thank you.
1: But is good board mentioned in
2: the
1: report?
2: Oh, but good board is mentioned there.
1: In the report.
2: In the report. Mm.
3: So,
2: the Bank of Ghana na waba kao.
3: Good.
2: A kao no most of any.
3: Mm-hmm.
2: And God board is mentioned.
3: Mm-hmm.
2: True or false?
3: Yes. Yeah.
2: I also can true or false. True or false?
3: Good board knew a report.
2: Thank you very much.
3: It is said they're not always.
2: Oh, I'll confirm maybe I'm going to come out some. I'm going to come out some.
3: Money power. Now we be man that could need
1: to
3: one and I can't. How many
1: now? Now, or the BL, I'm in frame you.
3: Okay.
1: You.
2: I'm not new. I'm new. I'm new. I'm new. I'm
1: new.
2: I'm new. I'm new. I'm new. I'm new. I'm new.
1: I'm
2: new. I'm new. I'm new. I'm new. I'm new. I'm new. I'm new. I'm new. I'm new. I'm new. I'm new. I'm new. I'm new. I'm new. I'm new. I'm
3: new. I'm new.
2: I'm new. I'm new. I'm new. I'm new. I'm
1: new. I'm new.
2: I'm new. I'm new. I'm new. I'm new. I'm I interpret.
1: Mm-hmm.
2: It's the minority who interpret the loss as being occasioned by the activities of gold border. What are you on your end? What's your worry?
3: Oh, okay, so
2: this. Erica J. Erica J. Men say showy.
3: According to me, I'm a son.
2: Men say
3: this
2: showy.
3: This is according to the interpretation of minority.
1: Now, Okasiri and Kaobekaso.
2: Can you imagine?
3: Maybe I'll be to church room. We'll see for my one too.
1: And you didn't check what I this is Jombo do tatis. Oh, yeah, independent. I can't say, I'll be to church room. Sound from CCR. Asam no call. Nibi no. Where did I come from?
2: Chairman.
1: Eba.
2: Gold bond. Bank of Ghana on Koko Mokoto Gold.
1: Mm-mm.
2: Gold bond. And on Koko Mokoto Gold. Wabakao 1.7 billion. More than 50% of the IMF program. Yako ekaji 3 billion in the midst of yen economic crisis. Eric.
3: Wewe kutia mama.
2: Chairman.
1: Eric. Ode sa na minu ntema ya basa.
3: Chairman.
1: Yamponi.
2: Because more
3: that is no better.
1: And also jail that is.
2: And I ask the question that if that loss cannot be attributable to gold border, chairman.
1: Yes.
2: What it means is that modular Bank of Ghana will use in the domestic gold purchase program. No, it's okay.
1: So why the losses then?
2: But importantly, why are they changing the model? Why are they changing the model and taking the risk of their books onto gold board?
1: Was that not of their books onto BOG?
2: No.

0: matches are involving high titles, no? The recent one, Nancy Gaya AC. Osha, as an assembly, no, it's very, very important putting in some of these measures to ensure, say, a bit to me at daily which you may do more year.
1: Na ye ran krama ne si wanu maano wa se sa semi ya akrama metropolitan assembly mpeni fasha asia woke enye mra fufro dada da wokura dada enti afina wamu asha asia wobo hunde uro achuro mamfu wa se 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side mirror on one of him, or quite any more tea, or bonnet swab bempo, or see uncannon for womwa, or see a mead mass, I'm right with your best chef, Nathan Yajuma.
0: We and yet a crime metropolitan assembly that you exist in far all the areas. Now, Mayor Honorable Michael Kapaluti is working very closely with all the MMD yourself within the region. You need to be a move away from some of these crashes. The main thing I can say, Mayor Honorable Michael Kapaluti in the crime metropolitan assembly, you know, as I'm a plan earlier on, we know road traffic regulations. Now, it's very, very important to even add, say, and yes, they should not even be plying on the highways alone. It does reflective vehicles, and no mandatory. In your tricycles, no, so I'm always sure, say, on better me, every time, these high visibility reflective tickets, and no crime, eh, idea, and that wapa, I improve night attention.
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0: Final issues of enforcement in India, Mayor Honorable Michael Kapaluti Ashese, from the end of this month, I have enforced this particular directive. Some of the measures, you know, the punishment, you know, send a court assembly, the sanitation court, any motor court, Mayor Abibia, first and foremost, you will be arrested, your tricycle will be impounded, after which, court.
1: Penny Okasa Emma Accra Metropolitan Assembly Gilbert Ankara Sansem Wegin Abdullahi Dasman Netroy. Papa
2: Waya dear
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2: 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SS or ye street light and also. And in that me prefer by matter four.
1: Okay.
2: Hey, ne sumunye.
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2: At the high. 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
3: IMF report, go and check the first page. The IMF states that it is the information that has been given to it by the state. The patrol, what is a gold bond, the National Bank of Ghana, IMF or Bwana. Because auditors can treat line items the way they want, for it to come out the way they want, you know. I am tempted to be tilted towards the IMF independent review of the state of this country. In fact, the only problem that they have, or the bone of contention, is why now Bokano. I'm just a candidate. I mean, if it's a candidate, Bank of Ghana, also by the committee, economic committee, so much I can say, Canada, but you see, no problem now, they say, why now Bokano? I mean, like I can say, you see, $1.7 billion. Even if you see the conversation to Yamanam Bokano, the way the Bokano, just assess what this money could have done for this state. The opportunity cost of $1.7 billion, that is huge.
0: Nanwatina, honorable Vincent Kwasefuatre, sir. 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
3: IMF and I can win a minimum in America. IMF say from 2024 onwards, they say if 2024 ban, as macroeconomic stability was restored, the DGPP vastly expanded to absorb virtually all ASEAN goals. But so, as I just said, the IMF can say, any NDC for Nababa restore a year, your macroeconomic stability. Because we introduced the DGPP in 2021, 2024 buy, and that's from 2024, not just say, to me, I restore the macroeconomic stability. In the Bible, catch all say, gold board buy any year, macroeconomic, and in America, my coach, actually, say, go and check paragraph 7 of page 8. Of the IMF seat review. It is the IMF that is saying, not a convincent of the minority.
0: The IAT is saying, say, oh, Tafum Rasibetini, Honorable Vincent Kowasifwa, Clinton Akosiamu, Akwanda Rumanesu, Abuabua, no IT for TB.
4: Opania 1-2-4 EFA 24 hour economy and afe accelerated export development eye oragusi tano wakasa ede atuja se 24 hour economy secretariat no any 24 hour market project no enye pe enti opese oma 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
5: and we have some of our questions for marketing so the social administration is an expanded government approach to develop so positively it's extremely positive but we have no people are changing things they are vested interest who do not want to succeed and so we all know she includes the order of services in your church you see what you and this is a transformation program. It is not just business as usual. And why is it not just business as usual? Because for 70 years, we have gone to the IMF 17 times. Something is wrong. And because it is wrong, we took up the challenge and developed the thing to reverse that trend and that trend. It will take time, take a lot of commitment, and you take a developmentally oriented press and media.
4: Eni aye tiye yei eye penyi ya watu mampenyi for ebano 24 hour economy and accelerated export development. Oragusi tano na Naomi yobine wane din semi ebaye.
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1: 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But it doesn't sustain and it is not entirely true there. That is what leads to it. People are doing it out of various reasons. And so we've not relented. Yeah, I launched the friend Red Mean Stop and we made it as one of the ministry's main advocacy campaigns on drug and substance abuse. Ah, baby, there could be a year with the rule. In the coming days, no mobe hunse, yeah, mounted billboards all across the country.
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0: Musa, you want to hear a penny? 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I'm a good no. And they say, yes, we have a problem.
1: And then, because I am Soviet and I am researching, I find out, they say, parenting about a big problem. Am I now? Parents in the brain, even the early signs to look out for, and the bus start to find draw. Some of the signs are a demo weapon. So our banner starts so as part of our education, you know, we are focusing more on parents and so to say at least we'll be any also. Now and there will not be some catch at this year. So question parry, the starting for in Rubania, and Yamwa and the Yemi problem. A Baba Yabusina Yare, as I may yare and I crook as yeah, a top of mine and I know seeing I have fa quiet the first way me out there and my kusakro and yasasakro ni yare.
0: Dear Tese Okase, your Minister for Youth Development Empowerment, Honorable George Opare Ado, Onike Tre Kufibe, Duni Tefem, Ghana Munti Jumedieso.
2: Yet work as your way so are your dear need shame was sent for Frosso. 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Name Sama, what did to join you, Nanny say, and nay, Sika Krabi, and what I can see a partner's were Beshe. Now, our client, I was some woman, one way to me, and young for so papa, now if you put that time, yeah, tone, and yama, Safo, you know, one way to me, at tea, I see a year, and a woman see, and I am, and quiet and change time. Now, what the sons are working out to Jabra, now, one more year bedroom on Casa Moon, Jimmy Dissasson and Church, Mapam, Eddie Ama, one more customer, one more Eddie Dem. 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One be who quire a fasso a crassica, savings, no, no. 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And to seek a Sam who she chef up him, you know, was he a Nadia was shaking me up one. 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bank on them. One idiot is a person car or conny phone or so. Nanya wabash him, send your bayer and sika da, ni momo wallet, no so, and any bank account in mum. 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
2: Dr. Kantanka Manensi, one man, I walk out here, customer say. 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
2: Oh yeah, managing director at our Best Point Savings and Loans, your friend Dr. Fred Safo Kantan Kanti and Adie Wenichia papa no and what's them in the air can I see him and now when you did them so I enter them up at the moment see any piece cast your body in come what your work has almost yet here what the baby juma
4: training in the koye pa because yes I'm on this and she by because oh yeah juma I was there was you see a sika kakra a little and yes in perfume bibi abano. And if you know, or copper this one, to me by the messiah, they say, send me PPV, Kakran, Eddie, a year savings. Nah, I'm also asking, I want in church, repa, or more demand, or more year you move. And who are the men, many are our best points in Honor.
5: Yeah, I mean, Tias and Crano, or more explanation, console, the man with Tias here, concerning Mono. 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
6: this is the rest believe we are the best you can't contest
2: Hey, Brad Carpenter. Mm-hmm. When did you ne papa?
7: NMK Nails Saudi Ejume.
2: Who move back home? Who boss one ever?
8: And you, Nico Oxford University. Intira.
9: Who go with you soon upon Pursu University?
8: Oh,
9: hey, Jesse, do you must take one press for and not do a papa NMK Nails?
8: Yeah, I bet that's for from.
9: And it's just a mammy, Pia Hanmoa, and not got a basis in La Mibua.
8: Hey,
2: Brad Carpenter.
8: Hey, no crowd only say, don't you must do complex what the tropical nails, the carpenter's choice I buy.
9: Omoa no the NMK nails is waba.
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9: 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Kumasi don't you ma, I was a YF Johnson, Eben GR Office, Tamale Kambili, Eben King David Johnson, Tachima Kenten, Nanaya Wachi Building, and Akranso Kantamantu, Eben GCB Bank, Etufo Fre 0244 126625, Anna 0544 321150.
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20: 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It was suffer runabout too. Hey, yes, Yami. Na yenya that nice travel experience. 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
4: Maranatha Evangelistic Ministries at the Miracle Convention 2026, April. It's Rossum say, goodness and mercy. 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
1: 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And a pebia no chini fan or some beco so I could see we had unco. And you maybe as no siani fan some beco so I could see and a Jew no do. Team near Jesus Christ, authority over unclean spirits. Matthew chapter 10, you hear 73. Before Crampa and Sana program, you better say on Friday 28th, you better all night, and Saturday 29th, you know, so your boy Sue. Me patch, you'll be them how be more, my name be more, Kodan Deb Majin, Jibi Majmedi, Brian and Yankopon, Ebessio. Me patch, but more than say, Sajmedi, a feed the ego, Arno, when you home, and far in free moon.
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2: 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central region eastern region western region bono region a half region Eda doctor nana kwa jesse said yes ya bona basso pay free 2018 bano a we had your brain to kakreni centua still limited on the best performance 2023 award in a mano and on my one whole articulator truck and in the trailer award ukraya sent 24 at the mano 2024 sr man 2025 at the car ni penis on a juma dainty some of some the 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
1: 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Ebusia and Kaibon Yem Dave Hammer is next on your station.
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19: Get

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0: Oh, main gate no be afa.
2: Yes,
0: main gate. Yes, I found my enfa. Yes, afa. I must see my my enfa. Ewe ya. Now, then, now, Danny. Sorry. In a way, now, yes, say. In a way, yeah, yeah. Quiet, baby. Yeah, quiet. So, baby, you must just walk by. Yeah, right. Yeah, me. Then, I'm say. You say do. I didn't know your boy. We are poor. Obi, I'm confused. You say you see. I'm on share. I'm on pay you. And I will be saying, I want to fear and answer him. Mr. Du, where the Mr. U, Yashemwa, would you pee? And you be a pee? No mumbe, no mumbe, no mumbe, mumbe, mumbe, mumbe, kika, kika. We support us and he said, O mumyom, when he sees you, when you're met.
2: When I'm quite best, now, Bessemi.
0: I'm on four, Beshe football.
2: But,
0: has it there, Kaya, yo? What we have to be sure, no money so abrom, or mum fear quite, yes, them. 3:30 we dey obet make the phone them because them person e be pombe 5:30 na phone I waste e ye dey ya ye be show ye dey ya ka ye yo especially in Kumasi e ye fala mai
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2: enye ne
0: oh
1: chama is o money
2: sao mati
0: inyum na
2: league dey share mu say elder
1: chama say as some e wo
2: there be league do akan league dey share mu
1: do
2: ball ba we as Ghana ya share mu press
0: me see
1: chama o kasa o trans
0: but
1: o
0: ade we ya say ya dey aye mu still see munti bi da
1: e wo no
2: there be
0: ade ya we ya say bi aye me see confederation uko kakura au meka sa
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2: chairman
1: aha my tipo and I grow na ye den so
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2: ntimo mo show mo
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1: what
2: okay. And when I build up to the democracy camp, Basso, Fiadebe, Chenna, watch here, or Baba Raspos, has a so much, Kotoko so much, and Gentrefi, has a team no beer, Munisa, Kotoko teams will be a Munisa, and Tianco, Nianco head teams in Bienua, Women of Better High, we move to Manumi, head teams on Monday, Baba, and I'm a boy.
3: I said, if I'm here, I'm a Pharisee, she was my conca music.
2: You see?
3: If I'm
2: here, no.
3: I'm going to go fast. I'm going to go fast. I'm going to go fast. I'm going to go fast. I'm going to go fast. I'm going to go fast. I'm going to go fast. I'm going to go fast. I'm going to go fast. I'm going to go fast. I'm going to go fast. I'm going to go fast. I'm going to go fast. I'm going to go fast. I'm going to go fast. I'm going to go fast. I'm going to go fast. I'm going to go fast. I'm going to go fast. I'm going to go fast. I'm going to go fast. I'm going to go fast. I'm going to go fast. I'm going to go fast. I'm going to go fast. I'm going to go fast. I'm going to go fast. I'm going to go fast. I'm going to go fast. I'm going to go fast. I'm going to go fast. I'm going to go fast. I'm going to go fast. I'm going to go fast. I'm going to go fast. I'm going to go fast. I'm going to go fast. I'm going to go fast. I'm going to go fast. I'm going to go fast. I'm going to go fast. I'm going to go fast. I

0: Oh,
1: so shame funny pow.
2: 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Kwa kwa go
1: 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Yes. Ankre hunu na ye dede.
0: Omo so mo ba.
1: Yes, ye twa omo.
0: Okay.
1: So much way.
0: Omo ba.
1: 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Ah. 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Ah.
0: Na da usuru.
1: One money that's why.
0: Rainbow to Osu.
1: Debi. Say Rainbow, I'm born number 9.
0: Rainbow, send your husband to Rainbow too. Name him Rainbow.
1: And yeah, I'm say a seti.
0: Rainbow, no. Name him a manager. Name him
1: husband. And one money, I'm on my jam.
0: Okay.
1: Until I'm saying, I'm going to need it.
0: One more thing. If you must have credit, name him. Ini has for
1: yo.
0: Aye.
1: And it's a banchi. It's a nebetchere.
0: That's right. Robert.
2: Senior and Congress. Echo so. Ghana Football Association.
0: Me, I'm reading. Your league no more sponsors there.
2: Your league in the more and sponsors.
0: Okay, but also major financial rewards announced at the 32nd GFA Congress.
2: Yeah.
0: Each Premier League club will receive 1 million Ghana City.
2: Yeah, and here, for preparation, to okay. Say here, last year, season, through the sports ministry,
0: through the sports ministry.
2: Sure.
0: Okay.
2: But this will be increasing. The money now more the winner to 3 million.
0: So the GPL champions will receive 3 million.
2: Yeah, instead of 2 million.
0: 30 billion.
2: Yeah.
0: 30 billion. Okay. Yeah. 2026-2027, Premier League champions will receive a GAC vehicle worth $33,000.
2: Yeah.
0: Okay. The 2026-2027 women's Premier League champion will receive GACA vehicle worth $29,000.
2: Only Jack. Moto for now agreement. You know this cast and a reward. Yeah.
0: Best Premier League player will receive $5,000.
2: Yeah.
0: Best Women's League player will receive $5,000. Best GPL coach $5,000. Best Women's Premier League coach $5,000. Best domestic blaster player will receive JCA vehicle $38,000.
2: Yeah. And anyway, the anybody come up Benjamin Asare.
0: Benjamin Asare. Okay. Yeah. And after division one club, let's also be a 16.24 million Ghana City. You know your support package.
2: Yeah.
0: Each women's Premier League club being 100,000 Ghana City. Now if former national team players will benefit from 4 year $200,000.
2: Yeah.
0: Okay. See, that's a breakdown.
2: Yeah, breakdown. And then many J the sports minister and host now know punch many address I know making. We have less than months, say ever bought the Ghana Premier League, you know. Player Ben Obisa Congress for the congressman say player Ben supporters in a barber channel. More and more congressman muna. Clubs in the Yamodia, more only clubs, you know. And I say, currently, when I'm managing clubs, you know. Coffee. Player Ben.
0: Kofi Bini.
2: Who's he? Player Ben, support the same Ramahano.
0: Kofi Bini.
2: Okay.
0: Bobo Bini.
2: And when she, oh, who promo beer about the Ghana Premier League, Shasiano. Oh, who big boss beer, Chester Ghana Premier League, Shasia. And Ghana Premier League, they compete with the English Premier League, they compete with TikTok videos. And he, I will be to me, I choose to be the TikTok videos instead of so Baba Hill, Ghana Premier League. And today, I'm not. Collapse in the idea, attractive interest. Now, Kramusamana, attractive. I'm a Ghanaian, Sababa Share game.

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0: 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One mother woman tia. Me patro Dr. Victor Nanadankwa. 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De eko 4 school junction. 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
0: Just Sky Roofing Systems. So see roof it once. I Just Sky Roofing Systems. And I bought down so at the Amayen. A damo swa Just Sky Wanda Room and see the say in stroke crab. Baba so kama kama at the amounti. Mama dia said down for kwa semina drone was one kwa dear. Oba fred Just Sky Roofing Systems for now one met me abeboa. 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
1: Yes, and to a Rabang PLC, yeah. 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
0: New STC Ultra Modern Bus Terminal, you go so bon de Ruchera war. S. I want to catch your uncle for Bassi, baby, assa, even Yenya who cried that. 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
1: 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If you do a man in chance and a winner channel, so papa, almost a summer of offro. She should KK Paper Roofing Company Limited. Factory no Kumasi ha Fade, Mamponten Quineso. Number near 0544-684069. And an sales office where Buakwa Station, away 0243-255309.
0: Na Circle Paint Gaza One Ventures and I did sa paint I would do no abba ye da won mo se se se u paint papa ne border for the aye wo dan ho adwuma ye Gaza One Ventures won abekor no ko paint papa ne 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e wa brepo one is Samad Hotel, and a D and Michelle, and where trains we have beer branch for fro, and we are Greg Cromwase, Yeni JP Finley Station, and a D and Michelle, and a Koda, change your ho, for 0249807054.
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